0: You're tuned to Choice FM 96.9 with your Lady of Soul, Jenny Francis, currently inside London's official and only slowdown zone. And now for some very special mentions. Firstly to Alicia from Junior, to Hinda from Delaney, to Carla from Jonesy, to Wendy from Dre, and to some young ladies close to my very own heart, Princess, Chanel, Rhea, and baby Yasmin. Keep it cranking, as you've all got it going on big time. And now it's back to the music, and another seductive track from those cool brothers of soul, the UK's Damage, and a song entitled Do Me That Way.
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0: You're tuned to Choice FM 96.9 with your Lady of Soul, Jenny Francis, currently inside London's official and only slowdown zone. And now for some very special mentions. Firstly to Alicia from Junior, to Hinda from Delaney, to Carla from Jonesy, to Wendy from Dre, and to some young ladies close to my very own heart, Princess, Chanel, Rhea and baby Yasmin. Keep it cranking, as you've all got it going on big time. And now it's back to the music, and another seductive track from those cool brothers of soul, the UK's Damage, and a song entitled Do Me That Way. Why not?
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2: 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Just because it's here today, it can be gone tomorrow. And that's one thing that you'll never in your life ever have to worry about me. If I'll ever change towards you, because baby, I love you. Girl, I love you just the way you are.

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2: 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I thought we had something magical would happen, like we'd either play way better or way worse, but it's like kind of like we're the same guys, but all dressed up, getting our good clothes all sweaty, you know. But our parents are proud, you know. Now, we got some people out there that I know like to let loose a little more than others. 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

0: 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Maybe we are crazy, but that's what makes us Kiss.
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1: Son las 2:55. We got a few more. You ready? Are you sure?
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0: Wow, what a night, what a night. 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And let's not forget the amazing Melbourne Symphony Orchestra. Let's hear it for the Melbourne Symphony Orchestra. Yeah! Come on, stand up, be rock stars. And here comes the Australian Children's Choir. What a beautiful looking bunch. What a great bunch of kids. All right, here's something we've never done before. We want to talk about guts. So this comes off the album, Destroyer. Australian Children's Choir, are you ready? You want to wave to everybody?
1: Este Día Internacional del Orgullo celebramos todas las historias que hacen más diverso y colorido nuestro mundo.
2: Son las 4:25.